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14: Skies looking to clear up tonight, low of 18. Tomorrow morning, mix of sun and cloud, high of 29 with a humidex of 37, followed by partly cloudy skies, chance of showers, low of 16. Wednesday, sunny, high of 29, then clear, low of 19.
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5: Skies looking to clear up tonight, low of 18. Tomorrow

0: Tomorrow morning, mix of sun and cloud, high of 29 with a humidex of 37, followed by partly cloudy skies, chance of showers, low of 16. Wednesday, sunny, high of 29, then clear, low of 19.
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10: Skies looking to clear up tonight, low of 18. Tomorrow morning, mix of sun and cloud, high of 29 with a humidex of 37, followed by partly cloudy skies, chance of showers, low of 16. Wednesday, sunny, high of 29, then clear, low of 19.
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5: Skies looking to clear up tonight, low of 18. Tomorrow morning, mix of sun and cloud, high of 29 with a humidex of 37, followed by partly cloudy skies, chance of showers, low of 16. Wednesday, sunny, high of 29, then clear, low of 19.
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3: Skies looking to clear up tonight, low of 18. Tomorrow morning, mix of sun and cloud, high of 29 with a humidex of 37, followed by partly cloudy skies, chance of showers, low of 16. Wednesday, sunny, high of 29, then clear, low of 19.
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4: Skies looking to clear up tonight, low of 18. Tomorrow morning, mix of sun and cloud, high of 29 with a humidex of 37, followed by partly cloudy skies, chance of showers, low of 16. Wednesday, sunny, high of 29, then clear, low of 19.
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8: Skies looking to clear up tonight, low of 18. Tomorrow morning, mix of sun and cloud, high of 29 with a humidex of 37, followed by partly cloudy skies, chance of showers, low of 16. Wednesday, sunny, high of 29, then clear, low of 19.
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5: 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I'm Constable Darren Fisher, encouraging you to understand consent and the impact on others. 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

0: 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Here's what's happening.
1: A mix of sun and cloud today with a high of 22. Good morning. I'm KFEL. The early commuter catches the GO train weekday service to Toronto is back in the Festival City. More than 20 riders boarded the first GO train in Stratford yesterday morning. Martin Ritzma, the mayor, says the work to get the train back began after the pilot project for the service was discontinued in October 2023 due to a lack of riders. The Monday to Friday route leaves Stratford at 6:16 in the morning and arrives at Toronto's Union Station at 8:47. More details on the route schedule can be found on mystratfordnow.com. A drug trafficking investigation has led to the seizure of about $69,000 worth of suspected cocaine. The Stratford Police Emergency Response Unit executed search warrants June 16th at residents on Ontario Street and Devon Street. A small quantity of suspected crystal meth, digital scales, and drug packaging were also seized. Three men, ages 31, 26, and 49, and a 24-year-old woman are facing charges. Everyone knows someone who has made big contributions to the community. The City of Stratford has announced nominations are open for the Ted Blows Community Service Award. It honors residents who have helped make a difference in the city or county of Perth through volunteerism, beautification, and education. The award is named after former mayor and educator Ted Blows. A stalwart of community service, the deadline for submissions is October 28th. For more information, visit mystratfordnow.com. Spidey senses are tingling at the Stratford Public Library. They're hosting a Spider-Man escape room. The library says Peter Parker needs help saving the city of Stratford from multiple villains in an escape adventure that runs tomorrow through Friday from 2:15 to 8. Groups of five work together to solve clues and stop the villains, and officials say you don't need to be a Spider-Man or Marvel Universe expert to solve the clues. Teen Services librarian Brooke Windsor says you'll hear different audio cues depending on if you escape or not. There are no age requirements. You can find out more at the link at the library website at mystratfordnow.com. And for these local stories and more, get news alerts direct to your inbox. 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CJCS Sports in the FIFA World Cup action yesterday. Portugal came up short in what could be star Cristiano Ronaldo's final World Cup match, losing to Spain 1-0, while Belgium beat the United States 4-1 to advance to the quarterfinals. On the diamond, the San Francisco Giants beat up on the Blue Jays 10-1 in the opener of their interleague series. The Jays have now lost three in a row.
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2: Mix of sun and cloud in the forecast today. High 29 degrees, humidex 37. Tonight, partly cloudy with chance of showers this evening, becoming clear late this evening and overnight, low 16. Wednesday, sunny in the morning, then mix of sun and cloud, chance of showers in the afternoon, high 30, humidex at 36. Clear Wednesday evening, low 19. And Thursday, mix of sun and cloud with chance of showers, high 28.
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107.1 CJCSFM, Headbands Don't Make You Feel, 6:12 on this Tuesday, July 7th. Good morning, I'm Jamie Cottle. Well, it's a mix of sun and cloud today, maybe a little warmer today, high 29, humidex at 37. You got the Bentley's Birthday Club checking in this hour, well, next hour at 7:45. We'll shout out birthdays with the Bentley's Birthday Club again, 7:45. If you have a birthday, let us know. There's Flock of Seagulls.

0: 107.1 CJCS FM, five-man electrical band and signs. 6:19 on this Tuesday, July 7th. Good morning, I'm Jamie Caudill. And all signs pointing to Toronto and back. Yesterday, it was day one for the GO trains in Stratford. And so nice to see City of Stratford Mayor along with councillors and Matthew Ray. We're all on hand for the first day yesterday for the GO trains in Stratford. Stratford to Toronto service now continues. And that's just great to see, giving you more options for transit, for travel. So that is awesome. Great to have the GO trains back in Stratford for sure. We've got a hot day expected for today. That wasn't too bad yesterday, but a mix of sun and cloud today. High 29, humidex could be up to 37, and partly cloudy this evening. Chance of showers this evening. Clear overnight. Low 16. Then Wednesday, sunshine in the morning. Then mix of sun and cloud with chance of showers with high 30. So still a warm enough week for sure right now in Stratford and area 19. As mentioned, we got the Bentley's Birthday Club on the way at 7:45. If someone in your world is celebrating, do let us know. We'll shout out and draw for $20 in Bentley's Bucks. And speaking of bucks, we've got downtown dollars waiting to be won. And you can go to our Facebook page right now. Of course, we've got downtown Stratford BIA have their big sidewalk sale happening for this Saturday. And we're giving $20 in downtown dollars away right now. And it's only on our Facebook page. And today's question, what or where is your favorite dessert in Stratford? Oh, I like this. What or where is your favorite dessert or dessert spot in Stratford, in downtown Stratford? So post on our Facebook page. We'll choose a winner later today. Chance to win $20 in downtown dollars.
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0: 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Here's what's happening.
1: A mix of sun and cloud today with a high of 22. Good morning. I'm KFEL. The early commuter catches the GO train weekday service to Toronto is back in the festival city. More than 20 riders boarded the first GO train in Stratford yesterday morning. Martin Ritzma, the mayor, says the work to get the train back began after the pilot project for the service was discontinued in October 2023 due to a lack of riders. The Monday to Friday route leaves Stratford at 6:16 in the morning and arrives at Toronto's Union Station at 8:47. More details on the route schedule can be found on mystratfordnow.com. A drug trafficking investigation has led to the seizure of about $69,000 worth of suspected cocaine. The Stratford Police Emergency Response Unit executed search warrants June 16th at residents on Ontario Street and Devon Street. A small quantity of suspected crystal meth, digital scales, and drug packaging were also seized. Three men, ages 31, 26, and 49, and a 24-year-old woman are facing charges. Everyone knows someone who has made big contributions to the community. The City of Stratford has announced nominations are open for the Ted Blows Community Service Award. It honors residents who have helped make a difference in the city or county of Perth through volunteerism, beautification, and education. The award is named after former mayor and educator Ted Blows. A stalwart of community service, the deadline for submissions is October 28th. For more information, visit mystratfordnow.com. Spidey senses are tingling at the Stratford Public Library. They're hosting a Spider-Man escape room. The library says Peter Parker needs help saving the city of Stratford from multiple villains in an escape adventure that runs tomorrow through Friday from 2:15 to 8. Groups of five work together to solve clues and stop the villains, and officials say you don't need to be a Spider-Man or Marvel Universe expert to solve the clues. Teen Services librarian Brooke Windsor says you'll hear different audio cues depending on if you escape or not. There are no age requirements.
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1: On the diamond, the San Francisco Giants beat up on the Blue Jays 10-1 in the opener of their interleague series. The Jays have now lost 3 in a row.
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3: Mix of sun and cloud in the forecast today. High 29 degrees, humidex 37. Tonight, partly cloudy with chance of showers this evening, becoming clear late this evening and overnight, low 16. Wednesday, sunny in the morning, then mix of sun and cloud, chance of showers in the afternoon, high 30, humidex at 36. Clear Wednesday evening, low 19. And Thursday, mix of sun and cloud with chance of showers, high 28.
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0: 1071 CJCS FM, Animals, House of the Rising Sun. 6:42 on this Tuesday, July 7th. Good morning, I'm Jamie Caudill. Could be a warm one again today. Mix of sun and cloud, high 29, humidex at 37. Right now in Stratford and area. Currently, we're sitting at 20 degrees. And we've got a classic car show coming up. We're definitely into a cruise night or classic car show season. Stratford Cruises have a number of them going on, but we got a big one coming up for Monday, July 27th. Cruise night at Bethel Church Classic Car Show, Highway 7 and 8 Stratford. It's from 6 to late. It is always a big event, and it's absolutely free for both spectators and vehicle admission. 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The Bethel Church Classic Car Show is coming up. 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

0: The Jonas Brothers, The Chicks, and Rascal Flatts. They're all headed to Boots and Hearts, and you could be there too.
1: 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One lucky winner is heading to one of the hottest music festivals of the summer. 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

0: Edwin Collins, Girl Like You, 6:53 on this Tuesday, July 7th. I love this. They already have the dates set next year for Stratford Live Music and Food. Gosh, last June, that was such a successful weekend. They had just terrific weather for it before all the hot stuff and before the heat wave arrived. But great success with the Bob Seger cover band and so many great bands performing at Stratford Live Music and Food. Put this in your calendar for June 18, 19, 2027. They've already got the dates picked for the next Stratford Live Music and Food. We shared the details on that on our Facebook page. And a reminder, it is your chance to win $20 in downtown dollars through our Facebook page with Stratford BIA, downtown Stratford BIA. We're asking, what or where is your favorite dessert or favorite dessert spot in downtown Stratford? Again, it's a chance to win 20 downtown dollars. And we'll pick a winner later today. Get those comments, and they are starting to come in this morning, let me tell you. Well, we've got the hot stuff starting to come back in. Mix of sun and cloud, high 29, humidex expected at 37 today. But in the meantime, it's 20 degrees currently.
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0: from the CJCS Newsroom. Here's what's happening.
1: Good morning, I'm Richard Coffin. The early commuter catches the GO train. Weekday service to Toronto's back in the Festival City. More than 20 riders boarded the first GO train in Stratford yesterday morning. Mayor Martin Ritzma says he's excited.
2: I got my elbow resting on a binder that's about an inch and a half thick of emails, all kinds of correspondence with Transport Canada, Via Rail, GO. That excitement of that work coming to a fruition, it's almost beyond words.
1: Ritzma says the work to get the train back began after a pilot project for the service was discontinued in October 2023 due to a lack of riders. The Monday to Friday route leaves Stratford at 6:16 in the morning and arrives at Toronto's Union Station at 8:47. More details on the route schedule can be found on our website. A drug trafficking investigation has led to the seizure of about $69,000 worth of suspected cocaine. The Stratford Police Emergency Response Unit executed search warrants June 16th at residences on Ontario Street and Devon Street. A small quantity of suspected crystal meth, digital scales, and drug packaging were also seized. Three men, ages 31, 26, and 49, and a 24-year-old woman are all facing charges. Everyone knows someone who's made big contributions to their community. The City of Stratford has announced nominations are open for the Ted Blows Community Service Award. It honors a resident that has helped make a difference in the city or county of Perth through volunteerism, beautification, and education. The award is named after former mayor and educator Ted Blows, a stalwart of community service. The deadline for submissions is August 28th. For more information, visit our website. And Spidey senses are tingling at the Stratford Public Library. They're hosting a Spider-Man escape room. The library says Peter Parker needs help saving the city of Stratford from multiple villains in an escape adventure that runs tomorrow through Friday from 2:15 in the afternoon to 8 at night. Groups of five work together to solve clues and stop the villains, and officials say you don't need to be a Spider-Man or Marvel Universe expert to solve the clues. Teen Services librarian Brooke Windsor says you'll hear different audio cues depending on if you escaped or not.
3: I do try to make it as accessible as possible because, again, we do get a lot of families doing them together.
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4: CJCS Sports in the FIFA World Cup action yesterday. Portugal came up short in what could be star Cristiano Ronaldo's final World Cup match, losing to Spain 1-0, while Belgium beat the United States 4-1 to advance to the quarterfinals. On the diamond, the San Francisco Giants beat up on the Blue Jays 10-1 in the opener of their interleague series. The Jays have now lost three in a row.
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5: Mix of sun and cloud in the forecast today. High 29 degrees, humidex 37. Tonight, partly cloudy with chance of showers this evening, becoming clear late this evening and overnight, low 16. Wednesday, sunny in the morning, then mix of sun and cloud, chance of showers in the afternoon, high 30, humidex at 36. Clear Wednesday evening, low 19. And Thursday, mix of sun and cloud with chance of showers, high 28.
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107.1 CJCS-FM. Good morning. I'm Jamie Caudill. Tuesday, July 7, 712. Could be another hot one today. Mix of sun and cloud, high 29, humid index 37. Currently, 20 degrees. 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
1: 7:21 on this Tuesday, July 7th. Good morning. I'm Jamie Caudill. It potentially is going to be another hot day today with the Humidex reading. It is a mix of sun and cloud. Not too bad to start the day. Currently, it's 20 degrees, but expect a high 29 and the Humidex at 37. And as mentioned, currently, it is 20 degrees. We've got the Bentley's Birthday Club on the way later this hour. It looks like a busy one today. If someone in your life is celebrating, let us know. We'll shout out and draw for $20 in Bentley's bucks. And we're asking this on our Facebook page. If you got a road trip coming up, a long road trip, what's on your checklist for a long road trip? And we've heard from you, Melissa, posting snacks, great playlist, or the radio station, list of cool places to stop, must-see recommendations. Very, very organized, Melissa. I like that. And Ron's posted CDs, many CDs. Ron's after my own heart. There you go. So what's on your long road trip checklist? You can post that on our Facebook page. And yes, while you're on our Facebook page, we've got 20 downtown dollars to give away right now. We're going to pick a winner later today. This is with Downtown Stratford BIA. They have their sidewalk sale that's coming up this Saturday. In the meantime, we'll get you ready with $20 in downtown dollars. Our question today involves desserts, another great topic. What or where is your favorite dessert in downtown Stratford? What's your favorite dessert from downtown Stratford or dessert spot? Post on our Facebook page now. Chance to win later today.
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1071 CJCSFM, Dire Straits, Walk of Life. We got Richard Coffin with news and information that checks in for you at 7:30. Here's Buckingham's on CJCSFM.

0: from the CJCS Newsroom. 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
1: Good morning, I'm Richard Coffin. The early commuter catches the GO train. Weekday service to Toronto's back in the Festival City. More than 20 riders boarded the first GO train in Stratford yesterday morning. Mayor Martin Ritzma says he's excited.
2: I got my elbow resting on a binder that's about an inch and a half thick of emails, all kinds of correspondence with Transport Canada, Via Rail, GO. That excitement of that work coming to a fruition, it's almost beyond words.
1: Ritzma says the work to get the train back began after a pilot project for the service was discontinued in October 2023 due to a lack of riders. The Monday to Friday route leaves Stratford at 6:16 in the morning and arrives at Toronto's Union Station at 8:47. More details on the route schedule can be found on our website. A drug trafficking investigation has led to the seizure of about $69,000 worth of suspected cocaine. The Stratford Police Emergency Response Unit executed search warrants June 16th at residences on Ontario Street and Devon Street. A small quantity of suspected crystal meth, digital scales, and drug packaging were also seized. Three men, ages 31, 26, and 49, and a 24-year-old woman are all facing charges. Everyone knows someone who's made big contributions to their community. The City of Stratford has announced nominations are open for the Ted Blows Community Service Award. It honors a resident that has helped make a difference in the city or county of Perth through volunteerism, beautification, and education. The award is named after former mayor and educator Ted Blows, a stalwart of community service. The deadline for submissions is August 28th. For more information, visit our website. And Spidey senses are tingling at the Stratford Public Library. They're hosting a Spider-Man escape room. The library says Peter Parker needs help saving the city of Stratford from multiple villains in an escape adventure that runs tomorrow through Friday from 2:15 in the afternoon to 8 at night. Groups of five work together to solve clues and stop the villains, and officials say you don't need to be a Spider-Man or Marvel Universe expert to solve the clues. Teen Services librarian Brooke Windsor says you'll hear different audio cues depending on if you escaped or not.
3: I do try to make it as accessible as possible because, again, we do get a lot of families doing them together.
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4: CJCS Sports in the FIFA World Cup action yesterday. Portugal came up short in what could be star Cristiano Ronaldo's final World Cup match, losing to Spain 1-0, while Belgium beat the United States 4-1 to advance to the quarterfinals. On the diamond, the San Francisco Giants beat up on the Blue Jays 10-1 in the opener of their interleague series. The Jays have now lost three in a row.
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6: Mix of sun and cloud in the forecast today. High 29 degrees, humidex 37. Tonight, partly cloudy with chance of showers this evening, becoming clear late this evening and overnight, low 16. Wednesday, sunny in the morning, then mix of sun and cloud, chance of showers in the afternoon, high 30, humidex at 36. Clear Wednesday evening, low 19. And Thursday, mix of sun and cloud with chance of showers, high 28.
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0: 1071 CJCSFM. Nick Lowe, Cruel to Be Kind. 7:40 on this Tuesday, July 7th. Got the details on this. Thought we'd pass this along. You got time to get ready for it, but put it in your calendar for Saturday, August 15th. That's the yard and bake sale with the good folks at Stratford Legion Branch Number 8. And, of course, located at 804 Ontario Street. They're just behind A&W. They'll have house and yard items, fresh baked goods, bacon on a bun, drinks available for purchase. So they say, come on out, bring a friend, support your local branch, another public fundraising event. It is Stratford Legion's Yard and Bake Sale for Saturday, August 15th, and that's just behind A&W at 804 Ontario Street, Stratford. And so great to see the GO Trains yesterday. Yesterday was day one. GO Trains returning to Stratford with certainly a convenient stops and schedules through your weekend, weekend from Stratford to Toronto. So great to have the GO Train back, and great to see some folks out yesterday enjoying that, including the City of Stratford Mayor, along with councillors, and Matthew Ray enjoying it too. So again, do check that out. The GO Train's back in service in Stratford. That is absolutely wonderful. We've got full details on that, of course, available at mystratfordnow.com. Could be another warm day today. Not too bad this morning, but a mix of sun and cloud, high 29. That humidex could be up to 37 today, so keep that in mind. Right now at 20 degrees in Stratford, Bentley's Birthday Club coming up.
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Well, it's time for the Bentley's Birthday Club. There's something about July 7th is a big day for birthdays. So let's get to it. We've got David Doherty celebrating his 75th birthday today. How about that, Dave? All the best from your fellow Dragon Boat paddlers, of course, and from family and friends. David's celebrating today. We've got Lori McQueen celebrating a birthday today. Happy birthday to my friend I have known since we were four. Have an amazing day. Wishing you all the best. Love, Carolyn and Mike. So happy birthday. Happy birthday, Lori. We have Bo Van Nijnaden celebrating today. How about that? Bo, all the best. Happy fifth birthday from all your cousins. Bo Van Nijnaden celebrating today. That's awesome. We've got Janet, I believe Janet Allen, celebrating today. Happy birthday, Grandma. Love, Emma and Ava. And it was Kelly posting that one in. So, Janet, you have a terrific day. We've got Sean Chandler celebrating. Happy 40th from all the guys down at the Cracker Factory. What's going on there? Sean Chandler, happy, happy birthday. Also celebrating today, Amanda Dom is celebrating a birthday today. Happy birthday. Love your beasties. And Renee putting that one in. Amanda Dom celebrating today. Amanda, you have a terrific day. And we've got Dennis Fior. Uncle Denny is celebrating today. How about that? And Mike posting that one in saying, happy 74th birthday. Today we celebrate not just another year, but a lifetime of wonderful memories, lasting friendships, and lots of laughter. We're grateful to call you our friend from the Pooley. There you go. Thanks for that, Mike. And happy birthday, Uncle Denny. Dennis celebrating today. My goodness, a busy one today for the Bentley's Birthday Club. Let's put the names into the draw bin as we draw for $20 in Bentley's bucks. And it's David Doherty. How about that? David Doherty, congratulations, David. We've got a gift certificate for you for Bentley's, the bar to be at in downtown Stratford. Congratulations on that. We do the shout-out weekday mornings. You can always give us a shout through our website, mystraffordnow.com.

0: 1071 CJCS FM. Good morning. I'm Jamie Caudle, Collective Soul and Shine. Well, it's your chance to shine on our Facebook page and pick up Downtown Dollars with Downtown Stratford BIA all this week. We're giving away Downtown Dollars. Today, we are asking you on our Facebook page, where is your favorite dessert in Downtown Stratford? Now you're talking. So if you have a dessert spot, we want to hear about it. Get entered. We'll have a winner later today. In fact, we're giving away $20 in Downtown Dollars all this week through our Facebook page. So find us at 1071 CJCSFM on your Facebook. It's a mix of sun and cloud today with a high 29, Humidex at 37. Could be warming up today, but right now it's 20 degrees. That Humidex already at 27.
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0: 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Here's what's happening.
1: Good morning, I'm Richard Coffin. The early commuter catches the GO train. Weekday service to Toronto's back in the festival city. More than 20 riders boarded the first GO train in Stratford yesterday morning. Mayor Martin Ritzma says he's excited.
2: I got my elbow resting on a binder that's about an inch and a half thick of emails, all kinds of correspondence with Transport Canada, Via Rail, GO. That excitement of that work coming to a fruition, it's almost beyond words.
1: Ritzma says the work to get the train back began after a pilot project for the service was discontinued in October 2023 due to a lack of riders. The Monday to Friday route leaves Stratford at 6:16 in the morning and arrives at Toronto's Union Station at 8:47. More details on the route schedule can be found on our website. A drug trafficking investigation has led to the seizure of about $69,000 worth of suspected cocaine. The Stratford Police Emergency Response Unit executed search warrants June 16th at residences on Ontario Street and Devon Street. A small quantity of suspected crystal meth, digital scales, and drug packaging were also seized. Three men, ages 31, 26, and 49, and a 24-year-old woman are all facing charges. Everyone knows someone who's made big contributions to their community. The City of Stratford has announced

0: Nominations are open for the Ted Blows Community Service Award. It honors a resident that has helped make a difference in the city or county of Perth through volunteerism, beautification, and education. The award is named after former mayor and educator Ted Blows, a stalwart of community service. The deadline for submissions is August 28th. For more information, visit our website. And Spidey senses are tingling at the Stratford Public Library. They're hosting a Spider-Man escape room. The library says Peter Parker needs help saving the city of Stratford from multiple villains in an escape adventure that runs tomorrow through Friday from 2:15 in the afternoon to 8 at night. Groups of five work together to solve clues and stop the villains, and officials say you don't need to be a Spider-Man or Marvel Universe expert to solve the clues. Teen Services librarian Brooke Windsor says you'll hear different audio cues depending on if you escaped or not.
1: I do try to make it as accessible as possible because, again, we do get a lot of families doing them together.
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3: CJCS Sports in the FIFA World Cup action yesterday. Portugal came up short in what could be star Cristiano Ronaldo's final World Cup match, losing to Spain 1-0, while Belgium beat the United States 4-1 to advance to the quarterfinals. On the diamond, the San Francisco Giants beat up on the Blue Jays 10-1 in the opener of their interleague series. The Jays have now lost 3 in a row.
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5: Mix of sun and cloud in the forecast today. High 29 degrees. Humidex at 37. Tonight, partly cloudy with chance of showers this evening. Becoming clear late this evening and overnight. Low 16. Wednesday, sunny in the morning. Then mix of sun and cloud. Chance of showers in the afternoon. High 30. Humidex at 36. Clear Wednesday evening. Low 19. And Thursday, mix of sun and cloud with chance of showers. High 28.

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Good morning. I'm Jamie Caudill. Tuesday, July 7th. Could be another hot day today, at least a little warmer with the Humidex reading. It's a mix of sun and cloud in the forecast today. High 29, Humidex at 37. It's Concrete Blonde. 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

0: 107.1 CJCSFM. Good morning. I'm Jamie Caudill. He's here. Lots on the go. Jamie Pritchard with Downtown Stratford BIA. Good morning, Jamie.
1: Good morning, Jamie. How are you doing this morning?
0: Oh, my gosh. Jamie, your energy, I absolutely love it. So, Jamie, I got a question for you. Do you want to buy a sidewalk?
1: Absolutely. We can never have enough sidewalks. So let's have a sale.
0: Oh, my God. I love this. So, Jamie, we've got a big day coming up on Saturday. So, what's going on here?
1: Actually, we're not selling the pavement.
0: No, okay, fair enough.
1: Mayor wouldn't let me do that. So, we've got all the stores and restaurants and all the businesses downtown are going to be participating on July 11th, this Saturday, in our annual sidewalk sale.
0: That's right. It's the summer sidewalk sale set for this Saturday. It just rolls off the tongue. And we've got lots planned. Let's talk about Passport to Savings. What's this all about?
1: We've got a passport we've put together. And there's 20 businesses downtown. And you can check those out on our website. And when you go into one of these businesses, you get your passport there. Or you can pick it up at our BIA tent at right beside Pazzo.
0: Perfect.
1: Or Destination Stratford at 47 Downey. You go in there and they've got special one-day offers.
0: Wow, that's awesome. So again, it is Passport to Savings promotion happening as part of the summer sidewalk sale, and that's happening for Saturday. And there's also, of course, plenty of chances to win prizes. We got a special draw going on, we should mention.
1: Yes, when you complete three check marks on your passport of purchases that you've made, you can bring them back to the BIA tent by Pazzo's or to Destination Stratford, and you could win $100 downtown.
0: Wow, you can't beat that. And if you're a fan of the Stratford Festival, we got more prizes for you too.
1: Absolutely. You can go into one or more stores, and for every $100 that you spend before tax, bring those receipts to the BIA tent, and we'll give you a draw ticket to win a pair of tickets of your choice for any production.
0: Wow, with Stratford Festival.
1: Absolutely.
0: Can't beat that. And it's just been a stellar season with the Stratford Festival, too. So we're looking forward to that. And we've got lots of folks taking part and raising some money for causes, I think, too.
1: Yeah, we're going to have our friend back doing lemonade again this year. Jake's been with us before, and it's a great cause that he's raising money for. Come on down, have some awesome lemonade. He's got some special formula that is just really good. I know I will drink a few of them while I'm there.
0: And it's been hot, so that lemonade's going to be pretty tasty.
1: Yes, and remember, everything goes to juvenile arthritis research, so it is a great cause.
0: That is awesome. Support through Casey and Friends Society. So again, that's just part of the fun happening on Saturday. And again, Jamie, this is just a great way to explore downtown Stratford too.
1: Yeah, when you've got merchants having their racks and things out on the sidewalk, and there's going to be streamers and banners down up and down the streets, it just really makes the whole thing feel lively. Mm-hmm. And I mean, this is something that we encourage all residents to come down and participate and just walk around and, you know, kick some tires and just enjoy yourself while you're out.
0: Yeah, because we've had some more new businesses opening up in downtown Stratford. There's been a few on Ontario Street. So some great spots that you may not be aware that are in downtown Stratford.
1: It's worth a walk. It's going to be a beautiful day.
0: Yeah.
1: You can count on that one.
0: And you don't have to buy a sidewalk. You can just be part of the fun. It's summer sidewalk sale happening for this Saturday. We'll share the details on our socials and mystratfordnow.com. As they say, it's shopping, prizes, family fun, and community spirit. Jamie, it's going to be a big day for Saturday.
1: It's going to be amazing. I'm just looking forward to having everyone come in and say hi to us at the BIA tent. We'll also have a guessing game there that you guess how many of something are in a jar.
0: Right.
1: I don't even know what the something is yet. That's Kim's got working on that. So,
0: well, it's going to be something.
1: And again, you'll have a chance to win some prizes. A fishing pond for the kids. Come fish, and we've got prizes for every kid.
0: Oh, my gosh. Bring the whole family and enjoy. And check it out and support local. This is a big part of this, supporting local downtown merchants.
1: Absolutely. When you're dealing with a downtown merchant, you're dealing with a family. Mm-hmm. I mean, it's not a chain store. It's not a big conglomerate where all of the funds are headed back to Toronto. These are folks that are working hard to be there for you and to, you know, send their kids to school. And, you know, it's a family.
0: Yeah. It means a lot to support something like, again, Summer Sidewalk Sale and support our downtown merchants business. And we'll see out. It's happening Saturday. We should also mention, too, Jamie, as you well know, on our Facebook page, we're giving away downtown dollars all this week.
1: Absolutely. I was sharing that this morning.
0: Yeah.
1: I think this morning's is, what's your favorite dessert downtown?
0: Okay.
1: So you should visit the radio station's Facebook pages and tell them what your favorite dessert is. There's $20 a day going out.
0: That's right. We got a different question each day. We'll pick a winner later today. And there's just so many great dessert spots, and all the suggestions are coming in.
1: I can't narrow it down to one.
0: I know. You
1: look
0: can't
1: at,
0: narrow
1: look
0: it
1: at me. You can tell I like dessert.
0: Stop. Jamie Pritchard with Downtown Stratford BIA. Be a part of Summer Sidewalk Sale. It is happening Saturday. We'll share the details on our socials at mystratfordnow.com. Bring the whole family. Jamie, always a pleasure. Have a great day on Saturday.
1: Come get your sidewalk.
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1: Good morning, I'm Richard Coffin. The early commuter catches the GO train. Weekday service to Toronto's back in the festival city. More than 20 riders boarded the first GO train in Stratford yesterday morning. Mayor Martin Ritzma says he's excited.
2: I got my elbow resting on a binder that's about an inch and a half thick of emails, all kinds of correspondence with Transport Canada, Via Rail, GO. That excitement of that work coming to a fruition, it's almost beyond words.
1: Ritzma says the work to get the train back began after a pilot project for the service was discontinued in October 2023 due to a lack of riders. The Monday to Friday route leaves Stratford at 6:16 in the morning and arrives at Toronto's Union Station at 8:47. More details on the route schedule can be found on our website. A drug trafficking investigation has led to the seizure of about $69,000 worth of suspected cocaine. The Stratford Police Emergency Response Unit executed search warrants June 16th at residences on Ontario Street and Devon Street. A small quantity of suspected crystal meth, digital scales, and drug packaging were also seized. Three men, ages 31, 26, and 49, and a 24-year-old woman are all facing charges. Everyone knows someone who's made big contributions to their community. The City of Stratford has announced nominations are open for the Ted Blows Community Service Award. It honors a resident that has helped make a difference in the city or county of Perth through volunteerism, beautification, and education. The award is named after former mayor and educator Ted Blows, a stalwart of community service. The deadline for submissions is August 28th. For more information, visit our website. And Spidey senses are tingling at the Stratford Public Library. They're hosting a Spider-Man escape room. The library says Peter Parker needs help saving the city of Stratford from multiple villains in an escape adventure that runs tomorrow through Friday from 2:15 in the afternoon to 8 at night. Groups of five work together to solve clues and stop the villains, and officials say you don't need to be a Spider-Man or Marvel Universe expert to solve the clues. Teen Services librarian Brooke Windsor says you'll hear different audio cues depending on if you escaped or not.
3: I do try to make it as accessible as possible because, again, we do get a lot of families doing them together.
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4: CJCS Sports in the FIFA World Cup action yesterday. Portugal came up short in what could be star Cristiano Ronaldo's final World Cup match, losing to Spain 1-0, while Belgium beat the United States 4-1 to advance to the quarterfinals. On the diamond, the San Francisco Giants beat up on the Blue Jays 10-1 in the opener of their interleague series. The Jays have now lost three in a row.
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5: Mix of sun and cloud in the forecast today. High 29 degrees, humidex 37. Tonight, partly cloudy with chance of showers this evening, becoming clear late this evening and overnight, low 16. Wednesday, sunny in the morning, then mix of sun and cloud, chance of showers in the afternoon, high 30, humidex at 36. Clear Wednesday evening, low 19. And Thursday, mix of sun and cloud with chance of showers, high 28.
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0: 107.1 CJCS-FM. Good morning. I'm Jamie Caudill. It is almost that time. Thrilled artistic director Mark Fuhrer with Stratford Summer Music is on the line. Good morning, Mark.
1: Jamie Caudill.
0: Oh, thank you for that, Mark. It's great to hear that and great to have you on the line because we have Stratford Summer Music opening July 9th. How exciting is this?
1: You know, it's hard to believe we've been doing this for 26 years now.
0: Yeah.
1: Where does the time go? It's incredible.
0: Oh, my gosh. Fantastic. So, again, Stratford Summer Music. Mark, we've got so much to talk about, but I can't believe how much we've got coming up this weekend. But let's talk about opening night, the opening night gala for Thursday evening.
1: Absolutely. We've got the amazing Obiora Ensemble coming in from Montreal to give us an evening of varied musical experiences with music from all around the world, from everywhere from Ireland to Panama to parts of Asia, Africa. I mean, it's a huge world trip of music on Thursday night. And this will be their first time ever actually performing in Ontario. So it's kind of a big deal that we snagged them and we're able to make this happen. That's at the Avondale on Thursday, as you say, at 7 p.m., and that just, you know, that kickstarts our weekend because we got so much more after that.
0: Oh, absolutely. Let's talk about the Nathan Hiltz Quartet with a couple of performances July 10th.
1: Yes, we're back at the Barge, of course, which is everyone's favorite, our outdoor series. It's free to the public. However, you remember last year we had the issue with the water draining in the lake?
0: Yes, yes, indeed.
1: Right. Okay, so what happened last year was we couldn't use the barge when that happened because the boat or the pontoon couldn't stay afloat. So we moved onto the shore, right there by the cenotaph. But we moved onto the shore, used a couple of staging devices given to us by our friends from Here for Now Theater. And it turned out to be to everyone's liking. The audiences liked it because they were closer to the musicians. The musicians liked it because they thought it was a little more comfortable for them than being on the boat, which is, you know, at times when you're playing on a boat, it can be a little jarring with some waves hitting you once in a while or the wind hitting the boat the wrong way. So we're going to put the barge to rest, as it were, but we're going to use that same location. We're calling it now Music by the Barge. And our first performance is with the Nathan Hiltz Quartet. He's been with us a few times, Nathan has, for a few different gigs over the years. And he's one of my favorite guitar players, so I'm delighted that he said yes and that he's going to be back with us. Those shows are at 12 and 2:30 on Friday.
0: And there is something about that, you know, by the barge, if you will, just near the boathouse, that sort of area, near the cenotaph. It's a pretty sweet spot, if you will.
1: Oh, it definitely is. I think, you know, over the COVID times, we were trying everything we could to be able to keep the barge series afloat, no pun intended. Or maybe I intended that pun. Who knows? It's early in the morning.
0: But again, that's just a sample of what's going on, because also on July 10th, Friday, for jazz fans, we've got a treat for you coming up this coming July 10th.
1: That's right. We've got Hilario Duran, who just won his second Latin Grammy this year. Very excited to have him join us and hit the keys at the newly named Bijou at the Church, which is the old Revival House. And so we're thrilled to be back there and thrilled to have that as our opening act for our four jazz nights this summer. And then the next day we've got a kids show out at the museum with returning artists Pete and Anna. They do an environmentally sensitive show, which really kind of opens up kids' imagination through music and talking about the planet and what we can do to be stewards of it moving forward. Then we've got another couple of barges that we can talk about, the Montuno Cubana, who are making their, another Cuban group making their SSM debut on the Saturday. Those are, again, 12 and 2:30. And then the Iranian violinist and singer Saba Youssefi is joining us on Sunday at 12 noon and 2:30, also at Music by the Barge. Really interesting about Saba is that during the COVID times, she was actually doing an online education service for people living in Iran for classical music, and she had huge success with it. I mean, it was a kind of a barn burner of a success. She never thought it was going to be that big of a hit, but it turned into something massive. We're thrilled that she's going to join us. It's her first time as well.
0: Oh, wonderful. And classical music in the spotlight for Sunday.
1: That's right. We've got returning to us Cameron Crossman. He was with us during the COVID times. Anyone who's listening who was out with us on Tom Patterson Island at 7 a.m. during the COVID year will remember Cameron playing with myself with fog everywhere. That was an event, I got to tell you. We'll never forget that one. But Cameron's returning with his pianist partner, Megan Milat, and she is a dynamo, let me tell you. And the two of them, as a musical couple and partners in life, they really have a special bond on stage that is easily palpable by people who listen to them. They've got a fantastic show, and if you're a classical music fan, they're playing the huge and popular Rachmaninoff cello sonata as the big centerpiece of that show.
0: That is pretty amazing. Mark, this is just the first weekend of shows we've been chatting about, and that's just a sample of what's going to be happening with Stratford Summer Music. Anything else you want to spotlight? I know lots of folks talk about Holly Cole coming to town.
1: We've got all kinds of things. You know, Holly Cole, of course, is great for us to finally have her here at SSM. We've got a fantastic performance with the National Youth Orchestra coming up on July 19th. We've got an Oscar Peterson tribute with the amazing Roby Botosh on the piano coming up as well. I mean, there's all kinds of stuff. I encourage everyone to go check out our website, StraffordSummerMusic.ca, and see everything that's coming up. Our next jazz show, actually, next week, will feature Drew Jarecka, who just won his first Grammy. So it's, you know, we're what's the old saying? We're cooking with gas.
0: You bet. Absolutely. We're just getting started. Again, so many great shows, including opening night gala set for this Thursday. Do go to StratfordSummerMusic.ca. We'll share the links and details on our socials, MyStratfordNow.com. It is a multi-venue summer event, July 9th through to August 2nd. And of course, we'll keep checking in with the fine folks of Stratford Summer Music. Mark, thank you so much. And yeah, we'll see you for opening night.
1: It's always a pleasure, Jamie. Thanks for having me.
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0: 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It's 8:50, 10 minutes away from 9 o'clock. Good morning. I'm Jamie Connell. Well, it's going to be a warm one again today. It is a mix of sun and cloud with a high 29, humidex at 37. Currently in Stratford, we're at 20 degrees with that humidex already at 29 degrees. But cool off with downtown dollars. As we were chatting with Jamie Pritchard with Downtown Stratford BIA, we're giving away 20 downtown dollars every day this week, including today. So head to our Facebook page. Again, we're asking you, what is your favorite dessert or dessert spot in downtown Stratford? We'd love to hear from you again through our Facebook page. And those comments are coming in, picking so many great spots in downtown Stratford. But we will pick a winner at the end of today. That's only on our Facebook page. And again, a reminder, the summer sidewalk sale with Downtown Stratford BIA happens this Saturday.
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1: Good morning, I'm Richard Coffin. The early commuter catches the GO train. Weekday service to Toronto's back in the Festival City. More than 20 riders boarded the first GO train in Stratford yesterday morning. Mayor Martin Ritzma says he's excited.
2: I got my elbow resting on a binder that's about an inch and a half thick of emails, all kinds of correspondence with Transport Canada, Via Rail, GO. That excitement of that work coming to a fruition, it's almost beyond words.
1: Ritzma says the work to get the train back began after a pilot project for the service was discontinued in October 2023 due to a lack of riders. The Monday to Friday route leaves Stratford at 6:16 in the morning and arrives at Toronto's Union Station at 8:47. More details on the route schedule can be found on our website. A drug trafficking investigation has led to the seizure of about $69,000 worth of suspected cocaine. The Stratford Police Emergency Response Unit executed search warrants June 16th at residences on Ontario Street and Devon Street. A small quantity of suspected crystal meth, digital scales, and drug packaging were also seized. Three men, ages 31, 26, and 49, and a 24-year-old woman are all facing charges. Everyone knows someone who's made big contributions to their community. The City of Stratford has announced nominations are open for the Ted Blows Community Service Award. It honors a resident that has helped make a difference.

0: in the city or county of Perth through volunteerism, beautification, and education. The award is named after former mayor and educator Ted Blows, a stalwart of community service. The deadline for submissions is August 28th. For more information, visit our website. And Spidey senses are tingling at the Stratford Public Library. They're hosting a Spider-Man escape room. The library says Peter Parker needs help saving the city of Stratford from multiple villains in an escape adventure that runs tomorrow through Friday from 2:15 in the afternoon to 8 at night. Groups of five work together to solve clues and stop the villains, and officials say you don't need to be a Spider-Man or Marvel Universe expert to solve the clues. Teen Services librarian Brooke Windsor says you'll hear different audio cues depending on if you escaped or not.
1: I do try to make it as accessible as possible because, again, we do get a lot of families doing them together.
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2: CJCS Sports in the FIFA World Cup action yesterday. Portugal came up short in what could be star Cristiano Ronaldo's final World Cup match, losing to Spain 1-0, while Belgium beat the United States 4-1 to advance to the quarterfinals. On the diamond, the San Francisco Giants beat up on the Blue Jays 10-1 in the opener of their interleague series. The Jays have now lost 3 in a row.
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4: Mix of sun and cloud in the forecast today. High 29 degrees, humidex 37. Tonight, partly cloudy with chance of showers this evening, becoming clear late this evening and overnight, low 16. Wednesday, sunny in the morning, then mix of sun and cloud, chance of showers in the afternoon, high 30, humidex of 36. Clear Wednesday evening, low 19. And Thursday, mix of sun and cloud with chance of showers, high 28.
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107.1 The CJCS FM, Atlanta Miles, still got this thing. It's 9-12 Tuesday, July 7th on the calendar. Good morning, I'm Jamie Cottle. Mix of sun and cloud today, high 29, humidex possibly 37. Warming up today, currently 22, humidex 29.

0: 1071 CJCS FM, Blind Melon, no rain. Well, maybe no rain today, but it's going to be a different situation maybe later this week. We'll see. 9:19 on this Tuesday morning, and now would be a good time to get in on the fun with the Zayers Donut Bake Giveaway Contest. I'll do the shout-out and the delivery this Thursday morning, but you got to get entered. And it's okay to nominate where you work or if you like a business that you think is deserving. And we just love dropping by and making people's day with donuts and coffee. Free freshly baked donuts from Zayers Bakery and hot coffee with Stratford Starbucks. It's the Zayers Donut Bake Giveaway Contest. We'll do it Thursday morning. Could be dropping by. You can get all the details, get the nominations in at mystratfordnow.com/win.
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0: Mix of sun and cloud in the forecast today. High 29 degrees. Humidex at 37. Tonight, partly cloudy with chance of showers this evening. Becoming clear late this evening and overnight. Low 16. Wednesday, sunny in the morning. Then mix of sun and cloud. Chance of showers in the afternoon. High 30. Humidex at 36. Clear Wednesday evening. Low 19. And Thursday, mix of sun and cloud with chance of showers. High 28.
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1: 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Good morning. I'm Jamie Caudill. Great to check in with Dennis Roberts with Stratford Perth Humane Society, Kitchener-Waterloo. Good morning, Dennis.
2: Good morning, Jamie. How are you?
1: I'm doing okay, doing well. Did you have a nice Canada Day?
2: Yes, it was beautiful.
1: Not too bad at all. Yeah, we certainly got those celebrations in for sure. And lots to celebrate locally with a great community. But first off, let's talk about the calendar contest that is on for the month of July. Still very much ago.
2: Yeah, so the calendar contest is underway. So it's an opportunity to enter your pet into the contest, and then you get your friends and family and coworkers and everyone to vote for your pet to get them into the calendar. So there are spots for dogs, there are spots for cats, there are spots for small animals like a rabbit or a hamster or something like that. So it's underway, and it's actually going really strong. It's presented by Fish Lake Road, and we thank them very much for their partnership. So yeah, it's a great opportunity to get your pet on the calendar for 2027.
1: And that's a pretty prestigious thing to have your pet featured in this calendar. So again, the contest is happening now, but only through till July 31st. And then, of course, the calendars will be available for sale during the holiday season. And we can get the details, of course, at kwsphumane.ca. And Dennis, we've been talking about different businesses and whatnot really stepping up and coming together to help out Stratford Perth Humane Society with a spotlight on Black Swan Brewing.
2: Yeah, so this is a great partnership and a fun partnership that we're able to do, and so each week they're going to have a different hot dog, and it'll be named after a particular dog at the Humane Society, and they're just basically having fun with it.
1: So awesome, Black Swan Brewing is stepping out. And again, as you mentioned, having some fun with this too and helping with Stratford Perth Humane Society. So they got a different dog of the week, so you can drop by those folks at 144 Downey Street in downtown Stratford. And we've got another business being part of Great Ideas with Moda Yoga. What's going on there?
2: So every Friday, Moda Yoga will have a class, and it's by donation, and all the proceeds come to the Humane Society. So again, another partnership that we're so thankful for, and let's face it, we can all use a bit of yoga and meditation in our lives, so this is a great opportunity to take part Fridays.
1: There you go, and often there's yoga with the animals too with Stratford Perth Humane Society, so there you go. And summer camps continuing, any spots available for summer camps?
2: Very, very limited, but yes, they are available. So if anyone is looking to put their kids into a summer camp, that's going to be a lot of fun, a lot of activities, a lot of animal interactions, and just a lot of fun at the Humane Society, then definitely sign up online.
1: Oh, for sure. And again, I just wanted to do a quick shout-out. It was last Saturday. They had just amazing crowds for the Barkery in downtown Stratford, again, on Downey Street, and helping out with Stratford Perth Humane Society. But, Dennis, great, great crowds for that on Saturday.
2: Oh, absolutely, absolutely. And again, that's another one of our partnerships, and the Barkery did very well. And we were there, and we had Dumpling with us, and some people got to meet Dumpling, and Dumpling is up for adoption, so it was a great opportunity.
1: Awesome. Dennis Roberts with all the details, Stratford Perth Humane Society, Kitchener-Waterloo, in Stratford, located at 125 Griffith Road, and you can always give them a call at 519-273-6600. Thanks so much, Dennis. Enjoy the rest of the week.
2: You as well, Jamie. Thank you.
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9: Mix of sun and cloud in the forecast today. High 29 degrees, humidex 37. Tonight, partly cloudy with chance of showers this evening, becoming clear late this evening and overnight, low 16. Wednesday, sunny in the morning, then mix of sun and cloud, chance of showers in the afternoon, high 30, humidex at 36. Clear Wednesday evening, low 19. And Thursday, mix of sun and cloud with chance of showers, high 28.
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0: 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Join Jamie Cottle as he takes you back to the 60s. Don't you know that I heard it through the
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3: Mix of sun and cloud today, high of 29 with a humidex of 37. Tonight, partly cloudy, chance of showers, low of 16. Wednesday morning, sunny, turning to mix of sun and cloud, high of 30 with humidex of 36, then clear, low of 19.
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9: Mix of sun and cloud today, high of 29 with a humidex of 37. Tonight, partly cloudy, chance of showers, low of 16. Wednesday morning, sunny, turning to mix of sun and cloud, high of 30 with humidex of 36, then clear, low of 19.
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9: Mix of sun and cloud today. High of 29 with a humidex of 37. Tonight, partly cloudy. Chance of showers. Low of 16. Wednesday morning, sunny. Turning to mix of sun and cloud. High of 30 with humidex of 36, then clear, low of 19.
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7: Mix of sun and cloud today, high of 29 with a humidex of 37. Tonight, partly cloudy, chance of showers, low of 16. Wednesday morning, sunny, turning to mix of sun and cloud, high of 30 with humidex of 36, then clear, low of 19.
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0: from the CJCS Newsroom. Here's what's happening.
1: Good afternoon. I'm Hussam El Hussein. West Region OPP has laid 4,372 charges during a Canada Day traffic campaign, with 145 coming from Perth County Police. Officers say the initiative, which ran from June 26th to July 5th, focused on highlighting the importance of seatbelts, helmets, and personal flotation devices. They add that police were also discouraging unsafe driving behaviors such as speeding, distracted, and impaired driving through education and enforcement. Perth County OPP laid 114 speeding, 1 distracted driving, 5 impaired driving, and 25 seatbelt charges all throughout the campaign. Music aficionados can rejoice. Stratford Summer Music returns this week. The 26th season will feature classical, folk, jazz, and rock music. Executive Director Chris Lamont says the season will appeal to a wide range of music lovers.
2: There's so much in this program for this summer for the community, Stratford and beyond, to kind of come in and experience. There's something for everyone.
1: The season includes the Music by the Barge series, which Lamont describes as a festival within the festival. Stratford Summer Music runs until August 2nd. For details and tickets, head to the SSM website. Communities in Bloom are still looking for the city's best gardens. Nominations in residential and commercial categories can be submitted until July 15th at noon. Among its roles, Stratford CIB fosters civic pride, environmental protection, and beautification through community participation. The organization says the garden could be your own, a neighbor's, or a community garden. Submissions should include the person's name, address, phone number, reason for nomination, and a photo with permission from the owner. Winners will be presented with a sign for their garden and a prize. You will be up with the birds, but the new GO Train weekday service to Toronto is back. More than 20 riders boarded the first train in Stratford Monday morning. Mayor Martin Ritzma says he is excited.
3: I got my elbow resting on a binder that's about an inch and a half thick of emails, all kinds of correspondence with Transport Canada, Via Rail, GO. That excitement of that work coming to a fruition, it's almost beyond words.
1: Ritzma says the work to get the train back began after a pilot project for the service was discontinued in October 2023 due to a lack of riders. The Monday to Friday route leaves the festival city at 6:16 a.m. and arrives at Toronto's Union Station at 8:47 a.m. More details on the route schedule can be found on our website. Be the first to know. Sign up to get news alerts to your inbox at mystratfordnow.com.

0: In sports soccer, the final two games of the World Cup round of 16 playoffs include Argentina against Egypt, that underway, and Switzerland taking on Colombia at 4 p.m. Major League Baseball, Toronto Blue Jays are on the West Coast continuing their series against the San Francisco Giants. First pitch is tonight, 9:45. And in tennis at the Wimbledon Championships, Canadian Felix Auger-Aliassime has a quarterfinal matchup underway against Novak Djokovic at the major tournament in England.
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2: Mix of sun and cloud today, high of 29 with a humidex of 37. Tonight, partly cloudy, chance of showers, low of 16. Wednesday morning, sunny, turning to mix of sun and cloud, high of 30 with humidex of 36, then clear, low of 19.

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10: Mix of sun and cloud today, high of 29 with a humidex of 37. Tonight, partly cloudy, chance of showers, low of 16. Wednesday morning, sunny, turning to mix of sun and cloud, high of 30 with humidex of 36, then clear, low of 19.
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5: Mix of sun and cloud today, high of 29 with a humidex of 37. Tonight, partly cloudy, chance of showers, low of 16. Wednesday morning, sunny, turning to mix of sun and cloud, high of 30 with humidex of 36, then clear, low of 19.
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10: Mix of sun and cloud today. High of 29 with a humidex of 37. Tonight, partly cloudy. Chance of showers. Low of 16. Wednesday morning, sunny. Turning to mix of sun and cloud. High of 30 with humidex of 36. Then clear, low of 19.
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6: Mix of sun and cloud today, high of 29 with a humidex of 37. Tonight, partly cloudy, chance of showers, low of 16. Wednesday morning, sunny, turning to mix of sun and cloud, high of 30 with humidex of 36, then clear, low of 19.
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Okay, Phil, hanging out with you on the afternoon show, and I'm going to tell you this. We love when Richard Kneider comes around, but we also love when Sandra visits. We'll talk about why shortly. First, it's Madonna and Open Your Heart on CJCS.

0: Classic Hits 107.1 CJCS FM. That was Edge of 17, Stevie Nicks. KFEL hanging out with you on the afternoon show. And yes, Richard Kneider is easily one of our favorite guests here at the radio station. But I'm going to tell you, Sandra from McDonald's, close second for awesome visits. Sandra from McDonald's stopped by today with a new take on a classic burger. Listen to this bad boy, the creamy Parmesan and bacon quarter pounder. When you think you can't improve on perfection like the quarter pounder, McDonald's just did it with this thing. The bacon, the Parmesan, the creaminess, it was amazing. It was one of the best burgers I've ever had. If you're going to be at McDonald's today, check it out. It's on the menu today.
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11: Mix of sun and cloud today, high of 29 with a humidex of 37. Tonight, partly cloudy, chance of showers, low of 16. Wednesday morning, sunny, turning to mix of sun and cloud, high of 30 with humidex of 36, then clear, low of 19.
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0: 107.1 CJCS FM, and she ain't pretty. The Northern Pikes KFO with you, the afternoon show. And you got a pretty garden, or a friend of yours have a pretty garden? Well, it's time to nominate them, because you still have time to do so. For Stratford's Community and Bloom Committee wants your help to highlight some of the best gardens in the city. Nominations close July 15th at noon, so you still have lots of time. But make sure when you're getting pictures of your friends' gardens, you have their permission to take pictures of their garden. You can't just burst in and be like, I'm taking a picture of your garden, I'm entering you. No, no. Make sure you have permission to do so. If you want details about it, I'll share it for you up on the CJCS Facebook page.
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5: Mix of sun and cloud today, high of 29 with a humidex of 37. Tonight, partly cloudy, chance of showers, low of 16. Wednesday morning, sunny, turning to mix of sun and cloud, high of 30 with humidex of 36, then clear, low of 19.
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0: Classic Hits 107.1 CJCS FM and Breakfast at Tiffany's Deep Blue Something. KFO with you on the afternoon show. Hope you're having a wonderful day. So this morning I came to work and I walked into the lunchroom and I went to get some water to fill up my jug. And the water jug was empty. So the water cooler, somebody emptied the jug and didn't change the thing over. Little twitch, did it, no big deal, is a pet peeve of mine. Then I went and walked by the washroom and noticed that the toilet paper roll thingy was empty, but there was four rolls of toilet paper that have been used, mind you, on the counter. So they didn't bother to put it back onto the toilet paper holder thingy. And that drives me nuts as well. Bonkers, to be honest with you. So it was an odd start to the day. So that's what we're going to talk about today. We're going to talk about things other people do that drive you absolutely nuts. What is it for you?
1: In front of a door.
0: That is very, very annoying. I agree.
1: Oh, I know. Why do we can't even walk in your door and you're like tripping over everything? It's like, why do we have shoe racks? You know what I did? Nobody listened to me, so I opened the door and I threw them all out.
0: I could see that, and I could see it being effective too. And especially now, you got the kids home. They're home all day. You get home from work and shoes everywhere. It would drive me nuts. 519-272-1240. What do other people do that drive you bonkers?
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10: CJCS Weather. Mix of sun and cloud today, high of 29 with a humidex of 37. Tonight, partly cloudy, chance of showers, low of 16. Wednesday morning, sunny, turning to mix of sun and cloud, high of 30 with humidex of 36, then clear, low of 19.
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0: 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Brian Adams, I'm KFEL. And yeah, when you don't refill or change the water cooler bottle, it drives me nuts. I'm going to tell you, it's way easier than you think. It is nothing like on TV. You don't get soaked doing it. Mr. Bean had it all wrong. Drives me nuts when people don't do that. What's something that drives you nuts when people just don't do it? What is it?
1: That girls should know that guys do not like hair in the bathroom sink when we're going to go brush our teeth. They don't realize it. Like, when they curl their hair or use a hair thinner, yeah, stuff falls off. But how hard is it to put it down the sink? You know what I mean?
0: Well, okay, I understand. Yes, I do understand. But you have to know this goes both ways. Girls do not like stubble in the sink. So if you're upset about one, make sure you're cleaning up the other. 519-272-1240. What do you think? What's something other people do that drives you nuts?
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0: Class Against 107.1 and TJCSFM. And who are you? The Who, KFO with you. We're talking about those things other people do that drive you nuts. This morning, right here on Romeo Street South, I came walking in and boom, the water jug to fill up my water bottle, empty at the water cooler. Toilet paper not replaced on the toilet paper roll thingy. Pet peeve of mine. What is something other people do that drive you nuts? Stacy, my cousin, sent a text. And she says, when the dishwasher is empty, but people put dirty dishes in the sink or on top of the dishwasher. That is a bit of a pet peeve if I do say so myself. If I had a dishwasher, I know that would annoy me. What is something other people do that annoy you?
1: I live with three boys, so I just had a son 7 weeks ago. So it's not him, but it's my husband and my brother. They will not put the toilet paper roll back on the toilet paper thing. Does that make sense? Like, when it's empty, they'll just leave the roll on there.
0: Oh, no, I understand completely. It's an ongoing fight here at CJCS. Is there something other people do that bug you? 519-272-1240.
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7: Mix of sun and cloud today, high of 29 with a humidex of 37. Tonight, partly cloudy, chance of showers, low of 16. Wednesday morning, sunny, turning to mix of sun and cloud, high of 30 with humidex of 36, then clear, low of 19.
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0: from the CJCS Newsroom. Here's what's happening.
1: Good afternoon. I'm Hussam El Hussein. West Region OPP has laid 4,372 charges during a Canada Day traffic campaign, with 145 coming from Perth County Police. Officers say the initiative, which ran from June 26th to July 5th, focused on highlighting the importance of seatbelts, helmets, and personal flotation devices. They add that police were also discouraging unsafe driving behaviors such as speeding, distracted, and impaired driving through education and enforcement. Perth County OPP laid 114 speeding, 1 distracted driving, 5 impaired driving, and 25 seatbelt charges all throughout the campaign. Music aficionados can rejoice. Stratford Summer Music returns this week. The 26th season will feature classical, folk, jazz, and rock music. Executive Director Chris Lamont says the season will appeal to a wide range of music lovers.
2: And there's so much in this program for this summer for the community, Stratford and beyond, to kind of come in and experience. There's something for everyone.
1: The season includes the Music by the Barge series, which Lamont describes as a festival within the festival. Stratford Summer Music runs until August 2nd. For details and tickets, head to the SSM website. Communities in Bloom are still looking for the city's best gardens. Nominations in residential and commercial categories can be submitted until July 15th at noon. Among its roles, Stratford CIB fosters civic pride, environmental protection, and beautification through community participation. The organization says the garden could be your own, a neighbor's, or a community garden. Submissions should include the person's name, address, phone number, reason for nomination, and a photo with permission from the owner. Winners will be presented with a sign for their garden and a prize. The Canadian Space Agency says astronaut Jeremy Hansen, who has announced he will pursue new opportunities this September, has helped shape a new chapter in Canadian space exploration. Colonel Hansen's career includes a historic role on the Artemis II lunar mission, and the agency is thanking him for inspiring Canadians and strengthening Canada's place in the future of space. Officials add his impact on Canada's space program and on everyone he inspired along the way will be felt for many years to come. Prime Minister Mark Carney says, like those who came before him, Colonel Hansen united millions of Canadians around a single mission and pushed the boundaries of what we believed was possible. Be the first to know. Sign up to get news alerts to your inbox at mystratfordnow.com.
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1: Partly cloudy skies tonight. Chance of showers, low of 16. Tomorrow morning, mainly sunny, high of 30 with a humidex of 36, followed by partly cloudy skies, low of 18. Thursday, cloudy, chance of showers, high of 28, going down to a low of 19.
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Gaetho with you on the afternoon show as we talk about pet peeves from other people. Let's talk about it. We'll head to Sebringville. Christina from Sebringville called. We'll chat with her. First, it's Billy Idol and Dancing with Myself. Classic Hits 107.1 CJC SFM.

0: Classic Hits 107.1 CJCS FM. I'm KFEL. It's the afternoon show. I hope you're having a great day. Sometimes you come into work and you're full of, not full of anything when you come to work. You should be bright-eyed and bushy-tailed, and that's the way I was this morning until the water jug on the water cooler was empty and the toilet paper wasn't replaced on the toilet paper roll thingy. Christina from Sebringville, what do other people do or not do that bug you?
1: Clean out the sink after they're done using it.
0: Is that one? Yeah.
1: Yeah, like, you know, even when you're at home, you know, doing your brushing your teeth or whatever, or brushing your hair and your hair gets in the sink, or just something's in there. It's like, can you just, you know, give it a nice wash? Just wipe it out. Just, you know, I hate toothpaste in the sink. That's the biggest thing.
0: Give it a rinse.
1: It's nasty, man. I don't want your crusty stuff in there.
0: I agree with her. It is gross. Now, when it happens in my house, it's my fault, but it is gross. It does get crusty. 519-272-1240 if you want to join the conversation.
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8: Partly cloudy skies tonight. Chance of showers, low of 16. Tomorrow morning, mainly sunny, high of 30 with a humidex of 36. Followed by partly cloudy skies, low of 18. Thursday, cloudy, chance of showers, high of 28, going down to a low of 19.
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0: Classic Hits 107.1 CJCS FM. I'm KFEL. We're talking about things other people do that drive you crazy. And Angie has texted and said, the toilet paper thing happens at my house and it drives me absolutely nuts. Tiffany has commented and said, people that complain about every little thing on social media. She texted that in. I wonder if she's talking about me. Anyway, I won't worry about it. What about you? What are things that other people do that drive you absolutely bonkers?
1: Well, the guy I work with, every time he comes to work, he brings his coffee. And every morning he drops his coffee all over my table. Yeah, he's a real clumsy guy.
0: Did Kate ask you to call? No? Okay.
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4: Partly cloudy skies tonight. Chance of showers, low of 16. Tomorrow morning, mainly sunny, high of 30 with a humidex of 36, followed by partly cloudy skies, low of 18. Thursday, cloudy, chance of showers, high of 28, going down to a low of 19.
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1: Good afternoon. I'm Hussam El Hussein. West Region OPP has laid 4,372 charges during a Canada Day traffic campaign, with 145 coming from Perth County Police. Officers say the initiative, which ran from June 26th to July 5th, focused on highlighting the importance of seatbelts, helmets, and personal flotation devices. They add that police were also discouraging unsafe driving behaviors such as speeding, distracted, and impaired driving through education and enforcement. Perth County OPP laid 114 speeding, 1 distracted driving, 5 impaired driving, and 25 seatbelt charges all throughout the campaign. Music aficionados can rejoice. Stratford Summer Music returns this week. The 26th season will feature classical, folk, jazz, and rock music. Executive Director Chris Lamont says the season will appeal to a wide range of music lovers.

0: Stratford CIB fosters civic pride, environmental protection, and beautification through community participation. The organization says the garden could be your own, a neighbor's, or a community garden. Submissions should include the person's name, address, phone number, reason for nomination, and a photo with permission from the owner. Winners will be presented with a sign for their garden and a prize. The Canadian Space Agency says astronaut Jeremy Hansen, who has announced he will pursue new opportunities this September, has helped shape a new chapter in Canadian space exploration. Colonel Hansen's career includes a historic role on the Artemis II lunar mission, and the agency is thanking him for inspiring Canadians and strengthening Canada's place in the future of space. Officials add his impact on Canada's space program and on everyone he inspired along the way will be felt for many years to come. Prime Minister Mark Carney says, like those who came before him, Colonel Hansen united millions of Canadians around a single mission and pushed the boundaries of what we believed was possible. Be the first to know. Sign up to get news alerts to your inbox at mystratfordnow.com.
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0: Partly cloudy skies tonight. Chance of showers, low of 16. Tomorrow morning, mainly sunny, high of 30 with a humidex of 36, followed by partly cloudy skies, low of 18. Thursday, cloudy, chance of showers, high of 28, going down to a low of 19.
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We're talking about things that other people do that absolutely drive you bonkers, and I know for a fact, talking over the intros of classic songs is something I do that drive people nuts. I've gotten lots of emails about it, so I'll stop. We're talking about that as we roll into Rush and Fly By Night on 107.1 CJCS FM.

chapter. I find what I'm after. It's changed.

0: Class Against 107.1 CJCSFM and Deuces Are Wild. Aerosmith, KFell with you. We're talking about things other people do that drive you absolutely nuts. Happens at work quite often. I come in and the toilet paper roll hasn't been replaced and it drives me bonkers. So, does something like that happen at your house? Is there something that happens that drives you nuts? People maybe aren't doing it or people are doing it. What is it? What drives you nuts?
1: Eye creams are $95 and he's continuously using them and he doesn't even have wrinkles. And he wears my pajama pants. My pink heart PJ pants he wears all the time.
0: Well, you know what? When it comes to PJ pants, I'm just going to say it. Color doesn't matter. It's not about fashion anymore, my friend. It's about comfort. And he doesn't have wrinkles because he's using your expensive eye creams. 519-272-1240 if you'd like to join the conversation.
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3: Partly cloudy skies tonight. Chance of showers, low of 16. Tomorrow morning, mainly sunny, high of 30 with a humidex of 36, followed by partly cloudy skies, low of 18. Thursday, cloudy, chance of showers, high of 28, going down to a low of 19.
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0: 107.1 CJCSFM, and what you gonna do to my body? Leigh, and I'm Kay Fell. It's the afternoon show as we get closer and closer to 6 o'clock. I hope you're having a fantastic day. We're talking about those things other people do that drive you absolutely nuts. At work here, because, well, this is the only place I really deal with people. I'm a bachelor. The only person that does anything at home that drives me nuts is me. And maybe my cat, but I digress. It's when people don't change the toilet paper roll. It bugs me. It drives me nuts. I can't stand it. So maybe it's not what other people are doing, it's what they're not doing. But what is it that some people do that drives you nuts?
1: You know what the bad habit drives me crazy is when the roommate thinks you're their mother and they bring all the dishes up and set them on the counter and expect you to clean them up.
0: I know that rule very well. Been there, done that. 519-272-1240 if you want to join the conversation.
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0: Class against 107.1 CJCS FM and Diamond Mine Blue Rodeo. That's going to do it for me. I'm wrapping up the afternoon show. The Blue Jays back at it tonight. We will not have the game for you. We'll have it tomorrow afternoon. Jays in San Diego, so it is a late one. And here's hoping they can turn things around tonight. Jay's not on tonight. You'll have to catch it somewhere else. Have yourself a wonderful evening. Jamie's back with you bright and early tomorrow morning.
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5: Partly cloudy skies tonight. Chance of showers, low of 16. Tomorrow morning, mainly sunny, high of 30 with a humidex of 36, followed by partly cloudy skies, low of 18. Thursday, cloudy, chance of showers, high of 28, going down to a low of 19.
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1: CJCS weather.
9: Partly cloudy skies tonight. Chance of showers, low of 16. Tomorrow morning, mainly sunny, high of 30 with a humidex of 36, followed by partly cloudy skies, low of 18. Thursday, cloudy, chance of showers, high of 28, going down to a low of 19.
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5: Partly cloudy skies tonight. Chance of showers, low of 16. Tomorrow morning, mainly sunny, high of 30 with a humidex of 36, followed by partly cloudy skies, low of 18. Thursday, cloudy, chance of showers, high of 28, going down to a low of 19.
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7: Partly cloudy skies tonight. Chance of showers, low of 16. Tomorrow morning, mainly sunny, high of 30 with a humidex of 36, followed by partly cloudy skies, low of 18. Thursday, cloudy, chance of showers, high of 28, going down to a low of 19.
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4: Partly cloudy skies tonight. Chance of showers, low of 16. Tomorrow morning, mainly sunny, high of 30 with a humidex of 36, followed by partly cloudy skies, low of 18. Thursday, cloudy, chance of showers, high of 28, going down to a low of 19.
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